0: 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More information about Eid Fest can be found at www.eidfestinc.com. 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

0: 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Of these three pioneers, only Stutz still has a presence in Indy. The original Stutz factory is now a museum and a hub for art at 1060 North Capitol Avenue in Indianapolis. Stutz moved to Indy, and in 1911, he hurriedly built a racing car to compete in the first ever Indianapolis 500. That same year, Stutz Bearcats won 25 of the 30 auto races in which they were entered. Stutz produced over 500 Stutz racing vehicles per year. In 1912, Stutz broke ground on a modern factory. It was designed for product to flow from the inside out, and the building has been historically an inverted character within downtown Indy. At their peak, the Stutz Bearcat and the Duesenberg Model A were the status symbols for the wealthy of the era. The Stutz Factory Museum at 1060 North Capitol Avenue in Indy is open on Thursdays and Fridays, 4 p.m. to 8 p.m., and on Saturdays and Sundays, 10 a.m. to 6 p.m. Information about the Stutz Factory and Museum can be found at thestutz.com. A free and family event. Information from WITT.
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They say I'm crazy, got no sense, but I don't care. 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

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Then Samson's wife, she said on his knees, said, Samson, tell me where your strength lies, please. 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

Grantchester. Oh, Grantchester. This piece of quiet bird. When the clock is ticking, there'll still be honey laid for tea. There will. There will. There will. 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There will.

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1: 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So what can you expect to hear on the Rockin' Rhythm Review? 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

0: Here are a few of the Zionsville Library Main Branch events from May 26th to June 1st from WITT. Beginning Belly Dance Saturday, May 30th, 10 to 11 a.m. with instructor Kayla Miller. She will instruct participants in belly dance techniques. The next session will be June 27th at the Zionsville Branch Laura Hussey Room for adults 18 and over. Registration is required and there are 2 seats available. The Sunday Chess Club, scheduled for May 31st, is canceled. The next scheduled session is Sunday, June 7th. Monday, June 1st, the June Story Walk is ready at the Elm Street Green, 165 North Elm Street. Meander along the path and explore the newly installed book, Dig, Dig Dinosaur, written by Professor Anjali Goswami and illustrated by Maggie Lee. This month's book will remain up through June 30th. If you love dinosaurs, plan to come to the Elm Street Green on the morning of Thursday, June 4th for the Dino Fun Run. There's no formal story walk program this month, but feel free to explore the story at your own convenience. Dino Movie Day, Monday, June 1st through June 5th, 9 a.m. to 5 p.m. Start the summer off with Dino Movies at the library. Stop by and watch G-rated movies similar to Land Before Time and The Flintstones will be shown between 9:30 a.m. and 12:30 p.m. PG-rated dino movies similar to Ice Age and The Good Dinosaur will be shown from 1 to 4 p.m. The library will provide a limited amount of popcorn and lemonade or water, but bring your own cup with a lid. Meet in the Zionsville Branch Mayfield Room. This is for babies from 1 year of age up to school agers 12 years old. Junior Indiana Master Naturalists, Monday, June 1st through June 5th, 9 a.m. to 3 p.m. Junior Indiana Master Naturalists is an immersion program offered in cooperation with the Indiana Department of Natural Resources. It connects kids ages 9 to 12 to natural resources through hands-on learning, field experiences, and volunteer work. This program will be a deep dive into many topics like local plants, animals, and ecosystems. Participants will also give back to the natural world through service projects. This is for ages 9 through 12 years old. Meet in the Zionsville Branch Laura Hussey Room. A complete list of Hussey Mayfield Memorial Library events and event registration can be found at hmmpl.org. 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And these are just a few of the many Zionsville Library Main Branch events from May 26th to June 1st from WITT.
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0: the second annual Eid Fest in Carmel. Information from WITT. 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Eid al-Fitr is one of two major Muslim holidays, celebrating the end of the holy month of Ramadan, which was March 19th. More information about Eid Fest can be found at www.eidfestinc.com. 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

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Your little rolling stone that rolled away, strolled away. 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
1: This is folk singer Michael Jonathan. 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

0: Here are a few of the Whitestown Branch Library events from May 26th to June 1st from WITT. Yogi Nidra with April, Tuesday, May 26th, 6:30 to 7:30 p.m. This guided meditation practice helps reduce stress, improve sleep, and restore balance to the nervous system. And it does not require any poses and can be practiced lying down, sitting in a chair, or sitting on the ground supported by a wall. Dress comfortably and bring any props that will allow you to build a cozy nest for the practice. Feel free to come even if you don't have a chance to register. It's in the Whitestown Branch Community Room for adults 18 and over. Though registration is required, there are still 7 seats available. Teen Hangout, Page to Screen Night, Thursday, May 28th, 5 to 7:30 p.m. Meet the last Thursday of each month to hang out and connect with other teens. This month, watch the movie adaptation of the popular book by Rick Riordan, Percy Jackson and the Olympians, The Lightning Thief. Watch the movie, then have a brief discussion about how it compares to the book. Reading of the book beforehand is not a requirement. Food will be provided, but feel free to bring your own snacks. Meet in the Whitestown Branch Community Room, and this is for teens 13 to 18 years of age. Registration is required, and there are 30 seats available. June is Puzzle Exchange Month, June 1st through the 30th. Swap your jigsaw puzzles at the Whitestown Branch. Bring one in and grab a different one from the collection. Be sure that the puzzle includes all the pieces and is in the original box. Teen Xbox Day, Summer Edition, Monday, June 1st, 3 to 4:30 p.m. Drop in every Monday to play Xbox solo or with friends. Games include Atari 50, Disney Speedstorm, Five Nights at Freddy's, Security Breach, and many others. Meet in the Whitestown Branch Teen Area for teens 13 to 18 years of age. A complete list of Hussey Mayfield Library events and event registration can be found at hmmpl.org. Select events at the bottom of the page. And these have been just a few of the many Whitestown Branch Library events from May 26th to June 1st from WITT.
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1: 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And we're going to be talking about all things cybersecurity, cyber warfare, technology related. 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

0: 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The original Stutz factory is now a museum and a hub for art at 1060 North Capitol Avenue in Indianapolis. Stutz moved to Indy, and in 1911, he hurriedly built a racing car to compete in the first ever Indianapolis 500. That same year, Stutz Bearcats won 25 of the 30 auto races in which they were entered. Stutz produced over 500 Stutz racing vehicles per year. In 1912, Stutz broke ground on a modern factory. It was designed for product to flow from the inside out, and the building has been historically an inverted character within downtown Indy. At their peak, the Stutz Bearcat and the Duesenberg Model A were the status symbols for the wealthy of the era. The Stutz Factory Museum at 1060 North Capitol Avenue in Indy is open on Thursdays and Fridays, 4 p.m. to 8 p.m., and on Saturdays and Sundays, 10 a.m. to 6 p.m. Information about the Stutz Factory and Museum can be found at thestutz.com. A free and family event. 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
1: 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I get asked time to time, John, what exactly is Crossroads of Americana? 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What you will hear, Graham Parsons to Emmylou Harris, The Grateful Dead to Merle Haggard, Michael Nesmith to Loretta Lynn, Lynyrd Skynyrd to The Byrds, Tyler Childers to Jason Isbell. What you will not hear is anything on current modern top 40 country. You also will hear local acts like Catherine Nagy, the Wright Brothers Overland Stage Company, Stack of Dates, Union Suit Rally. Pretty much anything that I think fits, I'll play. 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

0: 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And Friday, May 29th, Walk with the Mayor, 3 p.m., meet at the gazebo at City Hall. 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

0: Here are a few of the Zionsville Library Main Branch events from May 26th to June 1st from WITT. Beginning Belly Dance Saturday, May 30th, 10 to 11 a.m. with instructor Kayla Miller. She will instruct participants in belly dance techniques. The next session will be June 27th at the Zionsville Branch Laura Hussey Room for adults 18 and over. Registration is required and there are two seats available. The Sunday Chess Club, scheduled for May 31st, is canceled. The next scheduled session is Sunday, June 7th. Monday, June 1st, the June Story Walk is ready at the Elm Street Green, 165 North Elm Street. Meander along the path and explore the newly installed book, Dig, Dig Dinosaur, written by Professor Anjali Goswami and illustrated by Maggie Lee. This month's book will remain up through June 30th. If you love dinosaurs, plan to come to the Elm Street Green on the morning of Thursday, June 4th for the Dino Fun Run. There's no formal story walk program this month, but feel free to explore the story at your own convenience. Dino Movie Day, Monday, June 1st through June 5th, 9 a.m. to 5 p.m. Start the summer off with Dino Movies at the library. Stop by and watch G-rated movies similar to Land Before Time and The Flintstones will be shown between 9:30 a.m. and 12:30 p.m. PG-rated dino movies similar to Ice Age and The Good Dinosaur will be shown from 1 to 4 p.m. The library will provide a limited amount of popcorn and lemonade or water, but bring your own cup with a lid. Meet in the Zionsville Branch Mayfield Room. This is for babies from 1 year of age up to school agers 12 years old. Junior Indiana Master Naturalists, Monday, June 1st through June 5th, 9 a.m. to 3 p.m. Junior Indiana Master Naturalists is an immersion program offered in cooperation with the Indiana Department of Natural Resources. It connects kids ages 9 to 12 to natural resources through hands-on learning, field experiences, and volunteer work. This program will be a deep dive into many topics like local plants, animals, and ecosystems. Participants will also give back to the natural world through service projects. This is for ages 9 through 12 years old. Meet in the Zionsville Branch Laura Hussey Room. A complete list of Hussey Mayfield Memorial Library events and event registration can be found at hmmpl.org. Select events at the bottom of the page. And these are just a few of the many Zionsville Library Main Branch events from May 26th to June 1st from WITT.
1: 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This is 91.9 WITT, Zionsville, Indianapolis.

0: 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There, scroll down and you'll see a listing of the last five songs played. Or at the top of the page is a playlist menu tab. Click there to see links to the title, artist, and time of everything played for the last several days.
1: Has your family consumed its lump of coal today? One of the most perverse presidential moves ever is Trump's big government decree to force-feed King Coal to Americans. Proclaiming an energy emergency, he unilaterally ordered five electric utilities to reopen their old coal-burning power plants. These are toxic bombs. They continuously spew mercury, carbon dioxide, and a mix of other killer pollutants into our air, water, and bodies. Mercury emissions are especially vicious, causing early death in adults and permanent IQ damages to

0: fetuses, and children. Even the president's own health secretary has excoriated mercury pollution from coal-fired utilities as, quote, the most powerful neurotoxin we know of in the universe. That's why we the people have rebelled against the greed of coal barons in past years, finally replacing their deadly fuel with wind power, solar, and other renewable energy sources, which also lowers consumers' electric bills. So why push to reimpose a horrific corporate poison that the people have already rejected and that progressive utilities have moved beyond? Crass corruption. By hailing dirty coal as beautiful while demonizing and defunding clean energy, Trump has been showered with millions of dollars from old-line coal profiteers. And, never underestimate vanity, he even got a custom-made crown from the polluters, hailing him as the, quote, undisputed champion of beautiful clean coal. This is Jim Hightower saying, after America began replacing coal with clean energy, mercury pollution plummeted. But by restarting coal-fired utilities last year, Trump has already increased mercury emissions by 9%. Since he tries to merchandise everything, though, you might be able to buy an autographed lump of coal from him.
1: This is the unpredictable WITT Zionsville, Indianapolis at FM 91.9 and streaming worldwide at 919WITT.org.

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0: Here are a few of the Whitestown Branch Library events from May 26th to June 1st from WITT. Yogi Nidra with April, Tuesday, May 26th, 6:30 to 7:30 p.m. This guided meditation practice helps reduce stress, improve sleep, and restore balance to the nervous system. And it does not require any poses and can be practiced lying down, sitting in a chair, or sitting on the ground supported by a wall. Dress comfortably and bring any props that will allow you to build a cozy nest for the practice. Feel free to come even if you don't have a chance to register. It's in the Whitestown Branch Community Room for adults 18 and over. Though registration is required, there are still 7 seats available. Teen Hangout, Page to Screen Night, Thursday, May 28th, 5 to 7:30 p.m. Meet the last Thursday of each month to hang out and connect with other teens. This month, watch the movie adaptation of the popular book by Rick Riordan, Percy Jackson and the Olympians, The Lightning Thief. Watch the movie, then have a brief discussion about how it compares to the book. Reading of the book beforehand is not a requirement. Food will be provided, but feel free to bring your own snacks. Meet in the Whitestown Branch Community Room, and this is for teens 13 to 18 years of age. Registration is required, and there are 30 seats available. June is Puzzle Exchange Month, June 1st through the 30th. Swap your jigsaw puzzles at the Whitestown Branch. Bring one in and grab a different one from the collection. Be sure that the puzzle includes all the pieces and is in the original box. Teen Xbox Day, Summer Edition, Monday, June 1st, 3 to 4:30 p.m. Drop in every Monday to play Xbox solo or with friends. Games include Atari 50, Disney Speedstorm, Five Nights at Freddy's, Security Breach, and many others. Meet in the Whitestown Branch Teen Area for teens 13 to 18 years of age. A complete list of Hussey Mayfield Library events and event registration can be found at hmmpl.org. Select events at the bottom of the page. And these have been just a few of the many Whitestown Branch Library events from May 26th to June 1st from WITT.
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1: At the movies this week, we'll discover one woman's disastrous diet plan. Thanks for joining me for another Real Discovery. I'm Kristen Dreyer Kramer.

0: school lab, Hannah discovers that it's made of human ash. She's able to sneak into the lab to create her own pills, but she soon discovers that they come with a haunting side effect. Hannah's weight loss is nothing short of miraculous. She can eat whatever she wants, yet she continues to drop the weight. Sure, the fact that it causes her to be haunted by the ghost of her lab cadaver is inconvenient, but it's a small price to pay, right? Between scenes of Hannah's medical training in the lab and close-ups of her late-night binges, this graphic thriller confronts viewers with our culture's dangerous obsession with body image. From diets to surgeries to pills with sketchy side effects, people will do whatever it takes to look like that perfectly filtered Instagram photo. While the film's premise is clever and even thought-provoking, though, it doesn't seem to know where to go from there. There's so much about it that's tense and eerie and disturbing, yet it also feels repetitive and rambling, as if it's just trying to find its way to some kind of satisfying conclusion, and it ends up taking longer than necessary to get there. But is it worth signing up for Hannah's diet plan? It could be. Saccharin takes our culture's obsession with body image and turns it into a troubling horror flick that, ironically, might make you think twice before shoving that greasy burger into your face. Though it does feel long and drawn out, it's a chilling tale of one woman's desperate weight loss journey. It gets a C+. And finally this week, our real quick discovery. Midori Francis isn't new to lab coats and medical sets. Before starring as a medical student in Saccharin, she appeared as Dr. Mika Yasuda in 38 episodes of Grey's Anatomy. Well, that's it for another Real Discovery. 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You never know what you might discover.
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0: the second annual Eid Fest in Carmel. 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More information about Eid Fest can be found at www.eidfestinc.com. 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
1: 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I'm Russ Dodge.
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0: WITT's Saturday evening has just gotten a lot more interesting. Joyride of Soul at 5 with Eric Luking. 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And at 11, Indiana Nocturne with Russ Dodge and John Raybould. 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

0: Ask your doctor if WIT is right for you.
1: Other than the fact that they are such blood-sucking greedheads, why have today's multi-billionaire high-tech barons of AI become so despised by so many grassroots Americans? By so many, I mean they've sparked a hell-raising mass revolt originating in farm country, spreading through working-class suburbs, into community colleges and other centers of middle America, now including environmental, religious, and democracy movements. This is a genuine populist rebellion of workaday families against the corporate oligarchy of Musk, Zuckerberg, Altman, Bezos, and other, quote, geniuses of artificial intelligence. The billionaires are racing to install millions of super smart AI robots in nearly every workplace, from manufacturing to healthcare, farming to finance. Amazingly, the tech elites consider themselves to be humanitarians, for they say that turning work over to AI would free humans to, well, do what? Geniuses can't be bothered with such mundane details, so they're not interested in soon-to-be-displaced masses who will be made redundant. So, hello, people are revolting. And interestingly, some of the strongest backlash is coming from a huge group generally assumed to be politically apathetic or enthusiastic about all technology, young people. Columnist Michelle Goldberg reports that several tech honchos who've given college commencement speeches this month were startled when they launched into gushing praise for the glorious future promised by AI. They were practically driven off stage by roaring cascades of boos from the students. This is Jim Hightower saying, the pain that AI profiteers are imposing is one thing, but an even greater cause of this spreading revolt is the imperious arrogance and stupidity of royal elites who think ordinary people don't matter. Did these oligarchs never hear about the revolution of 1776?
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to hear my conscience call, telling me I need a girl who is as sweet as a dove. For the first time, I can see I need love. There I was, joking at my games. So many hearts and I'm saying no names. 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

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When

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5: 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I'm not an accredited musicologist, nor hold an advanced degree in music history, but possess a degree in theoretical probability and an enthusiasm for the music popular back when my parents filled their cereal bowls with Lucky Charms.

0: The etymology of this Dutch four-letter word is defined as happiness and good fortune, and it comes in two flavors. Descriptive, applying the word after an occurrence of events that was either fortuitous or unfortuitous, and prescriptive, applying the word in a deterministic sense as a result of some supernatural prescription. Whichever scriptive you deploy, we interpret it as either a lack of control, an essence, a fallacy, or a self-fulfilling prophecy, but now I'm getting all metaphysical on a rock radio show. So however you interpret it, I know I'll take all the good I can get, but in rock and rhythm, it depended on the draw. On the Rock and Rhythm Review, grab your four-leaf clovers, nail up your horseshoes, watch out for black cats, don't step on a ladybug, and get your chimney swept as we wish for luck with The Orbits, Guitar Slim, The Five Crowns, B.B. King, Buddy Kay and the Casuals, Frank Frost and the Nighthawks, The Ravens, and Elvis.
1: Today, I consider myself the luckiest man on the face of the earth.
0: As far as the rock and rhythm era is concerned, Elvis's perigee began in 1961 when he cut a batch of rock and material before film became his primary focus and the Colonel's publishing deal scared away quality songwriters. From that batch, this song had the distinction of being Elvis's penultimate number one, and I've got an alternate take which features a quicker tempo than the release take, and listen carefully for the brief Elvis jibe about a goof during the recording. Good luck charm.

It was a remake Eddie Jones originally cut for Imperial in 1951, but when Bad Luck on Me became Bad Luck Blues in 1954, Eddie was now known as the flamboyant guitar Slim. Although his brief tenure at Specialty Records would capture Slim at his peak, Bad Luck Blues went unreleased and could be best summed as a bit of self-fulfilling prophecy for Slim, whose hard living took him before the decade was over.

0: You've got to ask yourself one question. Do I feel lucky? Well, do you, punk?
1: A rockabilly tune was a bit out of place in 1964, but the books from a Cincinnati pressing plant indicate that's when Unlucky Lover was pressed for the Pittsburgh micro label Spears. As to who Buddy Kay and the Casuals were, that's an enigma.

The Five Crowns have the distinction of having the great Benny King in their ranks, then morphing into the version of the Drifters that dominated the charts in the late 50s and early 60s. But we're getting ahead of ourselves. Back in 1952, without King, the Five Crowns cut a song that went unreleased, but when they jumped to the Old Town label the next year, the Five Crowns recut and finally released Good Luck Darling.

0: Will the lady with the lucky number come and get me, please?
1: Let him alone.
2: Switching from guitar to harp and a little tutelage from the great Sonny Boy Williamson, Frank Frost became an accomplished harpist in his own right. Teaming up with drummer Sam Carr and guitarist Big Jack Johnson, a.k.a. the Nighthawks, Frost took advantage of a back-to-the-blues fever Sam Phillips had in 1962 to lay down some tracks from which Lucky to Be Living was culled, while Frank was lucky to be living until 1999.

Mazel is Hebrew for luck, and it's also the name of a 1947 tune by the influential vocal group The Ravens. Just how the Jewish ditty made its way to a black R&B group is unclear, but there were a lot of versions of the song, and it's arguable The Ravens were the first to record it. The Ravens' sound centered on basso profundo Jimmy Ricks, but on Mazel, Ricks shared lead with Zeke Puzzi and Maith Marshall, while Warren Suttle's harmonies rounded out the exemplar quartet.

0: just want to tell you both good luck. We're all counting on you.
1: Of all the 20th century blues artists, it could be said that B.B. King had the greatest luck, blessed with a long life as of 2013, long enough to receive the exposure and accolades nearly all of his peers never lived to see. King's catalog stretches all the way back to the 40s, and back in 1955, the blues god couldn't have known the course his luck would take as he covered this 1945 Ivory Joe Hunter tune, Bad Luck.

0: This is Matt Masters, and thanks for tuning into this installment of the Rock and Rhythm Review. My special thanks to Jim Walsh and Richard Wiseman. 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
1: Davy Jones on my ship. Oh, what a tremendous stroke of luck.
2: Yeah, you're right. That is very lucky.
3: I don't feel so lucky.
0: This 1957 tune couldn't have been more apropos, as this Jackson, Mississippi-based vocal group made the drive over to J&M Studios in New Orleans to cut their lone single for Chess Records. They entered the studio sporting a Zeitgeist bird handle, the Quails, but had it quickly changed to an eminent Zeitgeist space handle, the Orbits. And afterwards, Chess, nor any other label, ever called again. Mr. Hard Luck.

0: Good night and good luck.
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2: Now, another exciting episode in the life of the most fantastic crime fighter the world has ever known. The office of the police commissioner of Midland City.
3: Yes, Commissioner.
4: Miss Hilfinger, the winged warrior should report to my office as soon as he arrives.
3: Right.
4: And not a moment sooner.
3: I've got it.
4: Yes.
5: Good morning.
3: Good morning. May I help you?
5: Yes. Is this the place with the floor that hasn't seen water since 1896?
3: What are you talking about?
5: I'm from the building housekeeper's office. The commissioner sent us a registered letter. Dear housekeeper, the floor in my office is so dirty that I'm sure it hasn't seen water.
3: Right, right. This is the place.
5: I'll go to work on it.
3: Fine.
6: Well, good morning, Miss Helfinger.
3: Good morning, Winged Warrior. The commissioner would like you to report to his office.
6: Oh, my gosh.
3: What?
6: It's Gloria Glotz.
3: What's Gloria Glotz?
6: Gloria Glotz, my gosh.
5: I beg your pardon?
6: Gloria, Gloria, Gloria.
5: Are you talking to me, chicken?
6: It's Benton, Benton Harbor, Gloria.
5: Oh, my aching back, it can't be. Is that you, Benton?
6: Oh, my gosh, Gloria Glotz.
3: Winged Warrior.
6: Miss Helfinger, do you know who this is?
3: Gloria Glotz?
6: Yes. Head cheerleader, class of 56, Midland High. Gloria, what are you doing here?
5: Scrubbing the floor.
6: Well, isn't it a small world?
5: And what are you doing here?
6: Gloria, I am the wonderful white-winged warrior Chicken Man.
5: Oh, you don't say.
6: Yep, hard to believe, huh?
3: Winged warrior.
5: Oh, you don't say. You, the winged warrior?
6: Yep, hard to believe, huh?
3: Winged warrior.
6: See, that's what she calls me.
5: Oh, I don't believe it. Oh, would you listen to that?
7: Halt there, cowardly criminals. It is I, the wonderful white-winged warrior.
5: Oh, would you listen to that?
7: I am here to strike terrific terror into the hearts of criminals everywhere.
5: Oh, would you look how he leaps around?
7: Look
5: at that, from the filing cabinet to the couch to the desk to the window.
4: Miss Helfinger, where is the winged warrior?
3: He's right outside the building.
4: Is he coming up?
3: No, he's going down fast.
0: Wow. Chicken Man obviously views Gloria Glotz with great affection. Is this remembrance of romance past? Did Chicken Man, as Benton Harbor, ever kiss Gloria Glotz in high school on the mouth, hard, with his eyes closed?
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9: 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Join us now for one of those programs.

come from? Where can it go? Everybody hates this stuff. I've just about had enough. Junk mail. Do you have what it takes? Are you in the sweepstakes? Can't afford to wait and see. We'll interrupt your dinner. You may be a winner. Send in 1995 for free. It ain't free. There goes Mom with the work gloves on, trying hard to sort the mail. Special sales and catalogs straight into the box. Bills put right into the pail. Flyer after flyer, higher and higher. Now we're really out of luck. It's piled on the hall floor. Can't use the front door till someone comes and gets it with a truck. Talk

0: come from? Where can it go? Everybody hates this stuff.
1: Just about had enough junk mail. You got 15 coupons, 25 samples. Don't you need another magazine? Growing up, spending all the cash, generating trash. Don't you think it's time they came?

one solution to all of this pollution. Don't you think it's fair that they should pay? For mail that causes trouble, the postage should be double. Now that would clear the mess up right away. If there's something real to send to a neighbor or friend to say you're really where you want to be, if you're having a good time, it should only cost a dime, and love letters go for free.

0: tribute.
1: A recording made at the Indie Folk Series in 2005. That's Hogeye Navy, homegrown music here. Sam Hall's name of the song, and that was John Andrew Bellner, doing the vocals along with his mom and dad and the rest of the entourage of Hogeye Navy from their album Poor Old Horse, Sam Hall. Before that, John McCutcheon from his album Spring Songs gave us Junk Mail and the wonderful children's recording by Sally Rogers called What Can One Little Person Do? We heard a song called Billy McGee McGaw. Billy McGee McGaw. I'm Jim Walsh, and this is Open Air as we celebrate the diversity of musical genre over the wireless. Open Air with Kraftwerk.
2: Boing, boing, boom, chuck, chuck, chuck, boing, boing, boom, chuck, ping, boing, boing, boom, chuck, chuck, chuck, boing.

Fuck.

The song is called She, and that's from an album by Marianne Faithfull. The album is called My Secret Life, or rather, A Secret Life. May not necessarily be hers. We heard the end credits from the film of West Side Story, and Kraftwerk got things started with Music Non-Stop. That's right. And we bring to a close open air for this session with music by homegrown Rob Swaney. I'm Jim Walsh. This is Open Air.

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0: 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To identify a recent piece, visit 919WITT.org. 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
1: You can move away, but that doesn't necessarily make you safe, because this week's discovery follows a woman whose troubled past hunts her down. Thanks for tuning in to this week's Shelf Discovery. I'm Kristen Dreyer Kramer. A traumatic event can change our lives forever in ways we

0: Released from his 5-year sentence at a psychiatric facility, she decides to start over somewhere new, somewhere safe. But once he's released, Dustin is determined to reunite with his lost love. For the past 5 years, Arden has fought to put the past behind her. And though her trauma remains a part of her, and Dustin's release date feels like a ticking clock, the story focuses more on her new life in Oregon. Admittedly, it feels a little strange to spend so much time talking about Arden's fresh start, though the story offers the occasional update on Dustin and his plans for after his release, readers might sometimes forget that there's more here than just an easygoing romance about a woman starting over in a new state. After Dustin is released and begins moving forward with his new plans, though, another confrontation seems inevitable. And after spending so much of the book following Arden's renovations and family gatherings, the pace suddenly picks back up as the story races to its resolution. After all of the build-up and maybe a little bit of meandering, the conclusion does feel somewhat abrupt, but it still makes for a satisfying end to Arden's journey. But is it worth following Arden's healing process? On a scale of buy it, borrow it, or don't bother, I say borrow it. The Final Target follows Arden on a roller coaster of trauma, healing, and eventually resolution. It definitely takes readers through a whole lot of ups and downs, but it makes for an enjoyable story about one woman's fight to move on from the pain of her past. Well, it looks like we've come to the last page of this week's Shelf Discovery. The Final Target by Nora Roberts is 432 winding pages long and is available from St. Martin's Press. For more information, along with show archives and even more reviews, visit shelfdiscovery.org and nightsandweekends.com. Until next time, wherever the week may take you, don't forget to bring a book.
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1: 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I'm Russ Dodge.
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1: 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Joyride of Soul at 5 with Eric Luking. 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
3: Now a woman who kissed on a very first date is usually a hussy. 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

and you make up a sudden. 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Once more for a

0: 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Stutz produced over 500 Stutz racing vehicles per year. 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At their peak, the Stutz Bearcat and the Duesenberg Model A were the status symbols for the wealthy of the era. The Stutz Factory Museum at 1060 North Capitol Avenue in Indy is open on Thursdays and Fridays, 4 p.m. to 8 p.m., and on Saturdays and Sundays, 10 a.m. to 6 p.m. Information about the Stutz Factory and Museum can be found at thestutz.com. A free and family event. 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

were so young, so ready, so in the right place. In this bar, this crowd, on this street, everyone is young. Feel of the summer air on your skin. You could jump right out of that skin. So ready, so sure, so right there, something. It's right there, something. It's gotta happen, something. Brass ring, pot of gold, big adventure. Real love, change the world. Grab for it, create it. Go after it, choose something, or stay where you are. Make it come to you. 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Oh, well,

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died. Papa died when we were there young. I never got a chance to see him. I never heard nothing but bad things about him.

0: 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To identify a recent piece, visit 919WITT.org. There, scroll down and you'll see a listing of the last five songs played. 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
1: Hi, I'm Russ Dodge from Indiana Nocturne. Heard Wednesday at 7 p.m. and Saturday at 11 p.m. on Unpredictable 919WITT. Well, today we have probably one of the more morbid one-hit wonders. This is from 1971. The band is Blood Rock, and this is DOA.

Blood Rock and DOA, a one-hit wonder from 1971. Now, the band was originally known as Crowd Plus One until 1969, when they changed their name to Blood Rock, which was conceived by Grand Funk Railroad's manager-producer Terry Wright, who signed the band to Capitol Records, where this album that included DOA was recorded. A lot of stations wouldn't play it because of the morbid content of the song, but those that did, the song did very well. An interesting sidebar to this, that in 1978, WIFE in Indianapolis put the record on their playlist, and it made it

0: 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To identify a recent piece, visit 919WITT.org. 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Or at the top of the page is a playlist menu tab. 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
1: 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I'm Russ Dodge.
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4: 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My name is Joel, and this is the WITT Radio Theme Time Show. So glad you're here with me today. Going to play some wonderful songs as always. First, I'd like to let you know that support for WITT's Radio Theme Time Show with me comes from John Greshover, Certified Financial Planner, your Edward Jones Financial Advisor in Nora, off of 86th Street in Guilford. More information is available at his website, edwardjones.com, or his phone number is 317-475-0502. Edward Jones member, SIPC. Thank you very much, John. Appreciate you so much. All right, well, we've had an exciting month of May, and wrapping it up with, had a big race, that happened a little while ago. And some have already graduated. We have some graduates going on. I think maybe most colleges have already seen the final light at the end of the tunnel and are starting to move on, or maybe they're kind of kicking back a little bit for a week or two. But there's also the high schools as well. So these songs are going to be for our graduates. And school's out. And if you're not graduating, it's just because school's out and we're excited and no more teachers' dirty looks, all that kind of good stuff. And we're going to focus on songs about school, graduating, teachers, anything that could remotely pertain to our theme of graduation and school being out. So hope you enjoy it. And we're going to kick it off with Vitamin C, the epitome of graduating songs, I guess is what I'm trying to say. So hope you enjoy it. This is Vitamin C with Graduation Friends Forever. 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

Right on. You can hear that world's biggest drum there, can't you? That, of course, is the Hail Purdue fight song. And that's a congratulations to all the Purdue grads, my son being one of them. So how could I not play that? Don't worry, I'll give fair play. IU, just saying. Before that, we heard Alice Cooper's School's Out. Then we heard Tim Buck 3 with Features So Bright, I Gotta Wear Shades. We started off with Vitamin C with Graduation Friends Forever. And if you're just now joining us, this is the WITT Radio Theme Time Show with me, Joel. And we are doing Graduation and School's Out theme show. Whatever you can think of in terms of graduation and school and teachers and studies and all that's what we're doing. I hope you enjoyed it. We do have our website. It's 919WITT.org. It's a lot of fun to look at. You know, at least a lot of things to look at. Go to our programming. You can find something for everybody there. Let's go on and play some Police with Don't Stand So Close to Me, says the teacher to the student. You're listening to WITT.

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right. IU fight song there for you. I mean, I just played the Purdue. How could I not? You know, I have to do that. Fair play, everybody. Fair play is what I'm about. So it goes out to all the IU grads. If you just now join us, this is the WITT Radio Theme Time Show with me, Joel. And our theme is graduation and school's out. So all the songs you could think of that you would tie into graduating or school being out, and you're ready for the summer. You're ready for summer break. So that's what we're doing today, and I am glad you could join me, Joel. And we're having fun here. All right, moving on. Let's move on to Queen, Don't Stop Me Now. You graduated. You've done the grind. Nothing's going to stop you now. So here you go, Queen, Don't Stop Me Now. Tonight.

0: 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To identify a recent piece, visit 919WITT.org. There, scroll down and you'll see a listing of the last five songs played. 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
1: Has your family consumed its lump of coal today? One of the most perverse presidential moves ever is Trump's big government decree to force-feed King Coal to Americans. Proclaiming an energy emergency, he unilaterally ordered five electric utilities to reopen their old coal-burning power plants. These are toxic bombs that continuously spew mercury, carbon dioxide, and a mix of other killer pollutants into our air, water, and bodies. Mercury emissions are especially vicious, causing early death in adults and permanent IQ damages to fetuses and children. Even the president's own health secretary has excoriated mercury pollution from coal-fired utilities as, quote, the most powerful neurotoxin we know of in the universe. That's why we the people have rebelled against the greed of coal barons in past years, finally replacing their deadly fuel with wind power, solar, and other renewable energy sources, which also lowers consumers' electric bills. So why push to reimpose a horrific corporate poison that the people have already rejected and that progressive utilities have moved beyond? Crass corruption. By hailing dirty coal as beautiful while demonizing and defunding clean energy, Trump has been showered with millions of dollars from old-line coal profiteers. And never underestimate vanity. He even got a custom-made crown from the polluters, hailing him as the, quote, undisputed champion of beautiful, clean coal. This is Jim Hightower saying, after America began replacing coal with clean energy, mercury pollution plummeted. But by restarting coal-fired utilities last year, Trump has already increased mercury emissions by 9%. Since he tries to merchandise everything, though, you might be able to buy an autographed lump of coal from him. This is Jim Hightower. You can hear my commentaries throughout the day here on WITT Zionsville, Indy.

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1: This is Matt Masters, host of the Rockin' Rhythm Review, heard here on 91.9 WITD, weekdays at noon. So what can you expect to hear on the Rockin' Rhythm Review? Rough-hewn rockabilly, bawdy back alley blues, jet-propelled jazz, atomic rock and roll, and primordial rhythm and blues from that seminal score of years, 1945 to 1965, the epoch known as Rockin' Rhythm.
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0: All right, that's Rockpile, Dave Edmunds' old band with Teacher Teacher. Quite a few songs with Teacher Teacher in it. And I got another one, and hopefully we have time to play. Our website, by the way, if you're just joining us or don't know, it's 919WITT.org. 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So maybe that's something you'd like to do. Why not? All right, let's move on and let's play Hall & Oates Adult Education. 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

0: The second annual Eid Fest in Carmel. 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Eid al-Fitr is one of two major Muslim holidays, celebrating the end of the holy month of Ramadan, which was March 19th. More information about Eid Fest can be found at www.eidfestinc.com. 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

Love that part. And of course, that's the Ramones, Rock and Roll High School. Before that, we had Journey with Don't Stop Believin'. And you are listening to the WITT Radio Theme Time Show with me, Joel. 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Songs in that area. 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We appreciate you very much. So yeah, we got that going on for us. So we have some more music going on here, and I need to get to it. So here, we'll play this song. 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
1: At the movies this week, we'll discover a couple of teens finding an unexpected connection. Thanks for joining me for another Real Discovery. I'm Kristen Dreyer Kramer. We've all had times when we felt like we just didn't fit in, like no one else really got us. And in the coming-of-age drama, The Midway Point, a teen who's always felt like an outsider connects with a classmate who understands him more than he realizes. The Midway Point finds autistic teen Jake, played by Sean Ryan Fox, just trying to survive high school, though he feels out of place and invisible at school and misunderstood at home with his single mom, played by Thora Birch. When he meets Catherine Daddario's Alice, an outgoing, outspoken classmate, he feels seen for the first time. The more time they spend together, the more he begins to open up about the challenges he faces and his dreams for the future. And she finds that they may be more alike than she first realized. The high school years can be difficult enough without the added challenges that Jake faces each day. He struggles with his classes. His mom just keeps telling him that he needs to put himself out there, though he doesn't know what that means. Not only does he feel like he doesn't fit in, he also realizes that he doesn't even know how to fit in. And you just can't help but feel for this kid who really wants to connect with the people around him, but just doesn't know how. The character is handled with care and respect, not as a stereotype, but as a real person with dreams and challenges, fears and frustrations. When Jake meets Alice, however, things begin to change for both of them. Though the relationship feels strange, their similarities eventually come through. The dialogue doesn't always feel natural, though, and the storytelling doesn't always work. It gives viewers an idea of the character's connection without venturing much beneath the surface. The execution isn't always successful, but it's a story with its heart in the right place. But is it worth catching up with these troubled teens? It could be. Though it sometimes feels a little awkward in its storytelling, The Midway Point is a charming drama about finding your people. It's sure to remind you that, no matter our differences, people have more in common than we often let on. It gets a C+. And finally this week, our real quick discovery. The Midway Point is a first feature for 20-year-old writer-director Luca Vieira. His first short, Harkland: Stories from the Survivors, was released when he was just 16. Well, that's it for another Real Discovery. For more reviews and updates on the latest films, including a med student's sinister weight loss obsession in saccharin, visit realdiscovery.org and nightsandweekends.com. Until next week, take some time to catch a movie or two. You never know what you might discover.
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0: Well, all right.
1: That was Doris Day, Teacher's Pet. We did Teacher Teacher from 38 Special. And then we heard from Van Halen with Hot for the Teacher, of course. Thank you again for listening. Again, my shows are on Wednesday mornings, 9 to 11 a.m., and then a replay on Fridays, 5 to 7 p.m. And support for WITT's Radio Theme Time Show with Joel comes from John Greshover, certified financial planner, your Edward Jones financial advisor in Nora, off of 86th Street in Guilford. 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Edward Jones, member SIPC. Thank you very much, John. Appreciate you. I got one more song to play for you. Let's go with the Beach Boys. You've graduated, but just remember where you came from and be true to your school. You're listening to WITT.

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4: You are stuck in a psychedelic era with a hermit. And we're going to get things going this week with a classic from the Animals.

Blues Project from the Projections album, covering Bob Lynn's Cheryl's Going Home. Wrapping up a set of tunes from 1966 that also included the Butterfield Blues Band doing Michael Nesmith's Mary Mary, although at the time they didn't put writing credits on that particular album, East West. As a result, a lot of people thought that when the Monkees recorded Mary Mary later the same year, that they had stolen it from the Butterfield Blues Band. But no, Michael Nesmith wrote the tune in the first place. Savoy Brown Blues Band. That was a track that was recorded in 1966 and then released on an LP called An Anthology of British Blues Volume 2 that came out in 1968. The original Savoy Brown Blues Band, instrumentally. Jimi Hendrix Experience, of course, doing Hey Joe was in there. Count Five, Psychotic Reaction, and we started off the set with the Animals tune, Don't Bring Me Down, from the Animalization album. And you are stuck in the psychedelic era with the Hermits. Some of you catching the show on Raven Radio. It's KCAW. Sitka, Alaska.

0: Steve Miller Band. The opening tracks from the Sailor album, two of them actually, Song for Our Ancestors, the instrumental piece, and then Dear Mary. And if you would like a little more information about the songs you're hearing on Stuck in the Psychedelic Era, or for that matter, our companion show, Rockin' in the Days of Confusion, you can get all that info you want at hermitradio.com. Once you're there, look for the blog. It's called The Hermit Rambles. And then once you've found that, down toward the bottom of the page, just go ahead and click on it and look for show number 2622. That's this week's show, and you can get the complete playlist. And of course, while you're there, feel free to browse the website and drop me a line. I like requests. I like feedback. 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
0: You are stuck in a psychedelic era with the Hermit. Some of you may soon be catching the show on WQNA in Springfield, Illinois. 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Meanwhile, catch it on USA One Rock Online.

with you.

The band was called The Loved Ones. Originally from Niles, Michigan, they relocated to Chicago to record for the Dunwich label, released several singles on that label. That was one of them, from 1966, I'm Leaving You. The band consisting of Shar Vintage, who wrote most of the tunes, and including that one, played lead guitar, lead vocals. Her sister, Chris Vintage, was on bass. Mary Gallagher on rhythm guitar, actually co-wrote the tune I'm Leaving You, and Faith Oram on drums, an all-female band from 1966, The Loved Ones. Tomorrow Was in There, the British band, which featured all kinds of people that went on to rather interesting careers. You know, for instance, guitarist Steve Howe and drummer Twink and others. My White Bicycle came out in 1967 as a single by Tomorrow. Love Sculpture, that was Dave Edmunds' band, doing Katchikarian's Sable Dance, Saber Dance. I can't even read my own writing here. That one came out as a single in 1968, and we had the Beatles with the extended stereo version of You Know My Name, Look Up the Number. That was not released.

0: was it San Francisco there? Big Brother Holding Company. That's something that didn't get released until something like 2011. It was recorded in 1968. It was a tune called The Magic of Love. And right before it was Country Joe and the Fish. Country Joe passed away just a couple of months ago. Section 43, one of the highlights of the first Country Joe and the Fish album, Electric Music for the Mind and Body. And for the past 60 minutes, you have been stuck in the psychedelic era. It's a production of Hermit Radio in association with Finger Lakes Public Radio. Our producer is Stephen R. Webb. Our associate producer is Kelly Walker. The show is recorded in real time at the studios of WHWS and WEOS at Hobart and William Smith College in Geneva, New York.
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From Rochester, New York, the band was called Showstoppers. 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